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0: Hey, this is MC Longshot stopping by to show DJ Lady Luca and Luca's Juke Joint some love on Jazz 88 FM. 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

keyboardist Barry Goldberg is a co-founder of one of the best blues bands ever assembled, the Electric Flag, way back in 1968. That was Lazy Blue Jazz on Smokestack Lightning. If you follow Smokestack Lightning, you know that Dennis Jones is a blues man that we regard very highly on the program. He was raised in Baltimore, but now resides in the blues hotbed of Los Angeles, California. And this is Don't Worry About Me.

Hey y'all, this is James House and the Blues Cowboys from the new music capital of the American South. And you're listening to Smokestack Lightning.

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Yeah, we call it Smokestack Lightning.

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But when my sweet woman quit me, them was the worst blues I ever had. You can have ever so much money and friends of different kinds. But to find someone to love you, I swear they're hard to find. 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

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Yes, people talk about it. Call me all out of my name. Oh, I don't care. Low down, dirty shame. Yes, some do the daytime. Some do at night. Yeah, some do in the daytime. And some do at night.

And Derek Jeter's looks give me a thrill. Holding hands in the movie show when all the lights are low may not be new. I like it.